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1: It is time we get an update from one of our favorite nonprofits here in the Treasure Valley. We have Ashley and Dana in here from the Autism House. Hi, ladies.
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1: Good morning. 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
1: It is time we get an update from one of our favorite nonprofits here in the Treasure Valley. We have Ashley and Dana in here from the Autism House. Hi, ladies.
2: Good morning.
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1: Good morning. 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
2: 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Her name is Tara McLeod. 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
1: Join us and the city of Boise at Ann Morrison Park on the 4th of July to commemorate 250 years of American history. 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
1: It is time we get an update from one of our favorite nonprofits here in the Treasure Valley. We have Ashley and Dana in here from the Autism House. Hi, ladies.
2: Good morning.
3: Good morning.
1: Good morning. Thank you for coming in. And we have a couple of big things that we want to talk about. Let's do first things first. There is a cool thing happening this weekend.
2: Yeah, so this weekend we have our Mod Pizza fundraiser, which we have a wonderful human. Her name is Tara McLeod. She's with McLeod Realty. And one of the things that she decided to do as a fundraiser was work with Mod Pizza this Sunday. 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And the reason we're doing this is because we have huge news, which is we are finally, after 4 long years, opening our first resource center here in the Treasure Valley.
1: That is awesome. 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

0: Stone.
1: What up, everybody? It is the Morning After with Nick and Big J. Welcome to Monday. It is the 29th day of June 2026. My name is Nick. There's Big J right over there.
2: Yeah.
1: Hey, Big J, what up, dude?
2: I'm here, man.
1: Welcome to the fun that is a new week here as we transition from June into July. I won't ask for your final grade until tomorrow, but something you may want to prepare. What is your grade for the month of June? Something
2: dog crap. About?
1: No! But
2: yeah,
1: of course,
2: it hasn't been great.
1: It's not been great? We got some time off, dude?
2: Yeah, but that was only to prepare for this coming 2 weeks. That wasn't because I'm like, I get to relax.
1: So you're saying that July is also in the crapper?
2: No, I'm saying there'll be more time taken in July.
1: But of course, we also have an opportunity for a brand new thing from Big J. Why don't you kind of give us like a little sneak peek as to what you see this becoming as we sunset Big J's weekend grade and welcome with open arms a new idea onto the show.
2: Yeah, Big J's Motivation Monday.
1: Is it Monday Motivation?
2: Monday Motivation. It's reversible.
1: It is.
2: That's what's going to happen until there's like a piece of imaging that tells you what it is.
1: Actual branding that tells you what it is.
2: I have gone back and forth like, is it this one or is

0: like that one. I don't know. Either way, it still remains the same, that it's to help motivate us all.
1: Great.
0: And we need that on a Monday.
1: Fair enough. So it'll be your way to kind of like, you know how like Big J's Song of the Week pumps you up and gets you ready for the weekend. Big J's Monday Motivation is supposed to pump you up and get you ready for the actual week.
0: Yeah, but with words.
1: Okay.
0: And
1: okay.
0: Examples.
1: Are you saying songs don't have words?
0: No, they do, but I mean words for me.
1: Got it. Got it. Words from Big J.
0: A lot of follow-up questions.
1: I'm just looking for some clarification. Just trying to figure out where your brain is. But we'll have that, which is exciting. We also have an opportunity for you to get qualified for week number one of Summer of Fun, Big J. We have a trip for two to South Dakota up for grabs as America celebrates its 250th anniversary. One of the most American things, whether you like it or not, Big J, is Mount Rushmore.
0: Yeah.
1: And so why don't you try to win a trip for two, 5 days, four nights to South Dakota? There's other things you can do in South Dakota, too, not just Mount Rushmore. You can sightsee. You can drive around it.
0: The Black Hills.
1: The Black Hills. Sturgis. The Deadwood. Crazy Horse Monument.
0: Go find where all the prostitutes hung out. Listen, like us.
1: We, at one point, did a live broadcast from Deadwood, South Dakota.
0: Was a lot of fun.
1: It was a lot of fun.
0: Yeah.
1: It was very underrated. And, like, you know, we were only there for a short amount of time, but I could see having I mean, listen, there's a casino there. You could get into some trouble.
0: Lots of motorcycle parking.
1: In South Dakota. We'll be flying you in and flying you out. So that will be tough for you to pull that off, unless you want to rent one, of course. But that's going to come your way a little bit after 9 o'clock. Plus, we have some music. Let's get started with some Sublime, kicking things off here on The X.

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2: We didn't get a chance to talk about it, Big J. How about that storm on Friday?
3: Oh, it was bananas, especially where you live. I was kind of worried about you. I was going to send a message and I got caught up with family, but yeah, Meridian hit the heart.
2: It was crazy. Like, I don't know. I've only been here 20 years, but it was easily the worst storm that I have seen in my time. And there have been kind of like some weird things that have gone through and some trees that have fallen down in the neighborhood and those kinds of things, but nothing to the extent of what at least I saw on my neck of the woods on Friday. I mean, to the point where literally a business a block away from me had their whole roof cave in, you know?
3: Yeah.
2: I mean, the one on 10 Mile and Cherry, the Papa John's and the postal service store and then the haircutting place that were there all had their roof cave in because of a lot of the stuff that was happening there on Friday. But there was crazy amount of winds. I remember stepping outside because I saw the clouds rolling in and I'm like, oh man, and it started to get really, really windy. And my Big J radar went up and I'm like, this feels like tornado weather. This is crazy. It's really warm. The winds are nuts. And then the sky just opened up and then hail started pouring down and getting really, really crazy. And the good news is everything was okay on my department outside of, like, you know, a bunch of leaves and stuff in the backyard. And obviously that crazy flooding that you saw was happening. Not necessarily that bad on my street, but like the sides of the streets were definitely getting all flooded up. And my backyard was flooded pretty bad, but I was okay. A lot of other people more worse for wear. No water entered into my home or anything like that. But it was a crazy kind of thing, and that led to a lot of fallout over the weekend, including, Big J, the Idaho Patriot Thunder ride being postponed because of the weather pattern that was causing a problem, and it was going to impact a lot of people, and there was going to be more rain over the weekend, which did happen. So they're going to move that down to July 26th, Big J, because Patriots don't know no timeline, you understand? And yeah, I get it. It's supposed to be for lots of things happening, but it can happen at any time, and everybody's going to have a good time, right?
3: Yeah, yeah.
2: And good news for you.
3: Yes, I was going to miss it regardless, and so now I have the opportunity to make it up.
2: And go on a little ride down to Mountain Home and back. So
3: it's a slow ride.
2: That's okay.
3: It's over like 1,000 riders, and it's crazy.
2: That makes it fun, right?
3: Yeah.
2: And so, yes, lots of things happen, and hopefully your house is okay after all the fallout and all the gross stuff that happened, and just, you know, be careful. Be careful. Can you please?
3: Yes.
2: And watch out. And sometimes, you know, that extreme weather kind of comes in and you don't know what to expect. And other times you think it's not going to be as bad as they say it is. And then other times it's like Friday and you're like, holy bleep, what's happening? Is this the end of days? What's going on? Big J, the Brandon Sorsby sports gambling saga continues. Sorsby can't go back to college. The NFL slammed the door on him getting into the league this season with a supplemental draft. And now the Canadian Football League won't allow any of their teams to sign the guy. So even though he received only a 2-game suspension from a Texas judge, it looks like he's not going to be playing any football for at least a year unless he signs on with a junior college team, Big J. If you were in the Brandon Sorsby camp, what would you do?
3: Yeah, I would, I don't know. I don't know what I would do. Keep getting help, I guess.
2: That's the
3: And proving that you're, you know, not in a gambling addict.
2: That's probably the problem. I mean, listen, I don't know how his basic kind of like professional grades were before this whole scenario. Like, it's not like he was a stud or anything like that. He played on a decent team and was okay, but he also had some injury stuff. So I don't know if this is like delaying the inevitable. It's not like he's Andrew Luck, you know what I'm saying?
3: Yeah.
2: So I don't know what his actual prospects were before that. I never heard this guy's name until this whole scandal came about. So that's part of it too. And we'll see what ends up happening. Big J, get the hell out of the way. Toy Story 5 is not giving up. It's kind of like absolute chokehold on the box office. It was the top spot for the second week in a row, earning another $70 million domestically. It's now at almost $300 million here just in the U.S. and about $600 million globally. Supergirl opened below expectations, $38 million domestically, $68 million globally. That's a $170 million budget. That probably means, barring some sort of miracle, it will not make its money back, which is not great for the James Gunn DCU, Big J. Obsession held third with another $10 million in its seventh weekend, which is essentially unheard of. Jackass Best and Last debuted in a disappointing fourth with $8.4 million, and Steven Spielberg's Disclosure Day rounded out the top five with $8.1 million. So congratulations to Toy Story, which continues to be a juggernaut, which almost it makes it, you know, how do you not make a Toy Story 6, right? When you're making $300 million in two weekends, how do you not continue that train in some way, shape, or form? Especially when people continue to like it, right?
3: Yeah, apparently.
2: I mean, it's just a cash-checking machine at this point. And so, you know, what was supposed to be one, and then they're like, listen, we're not going to, Pixar's not doing any sequels. And then Disney's like, yeah, you are. And here we are. And look at it now. It's crazy. Morning After with Nick and Big J. Hey, there's your first round of important stuff. It's the X Rocks.
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4: No blocking wrecks reported right now. An easy drive eastbound I-84 from Caldwell through Nampa all the way into Dale.
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0: That's Metallica. Nothing else matters here on The Morning After with Nick and Big J. Big J, the 4th of July is Saturday. You understand this, right?
1: America's 250th, baby!
0: Do you have any plans for your 4th of July weekend, sir?
1: Yeah, I do. I believe the wife is working, I am going to be spending some time over at my daughter's house with their dogs. They want to do fireworks. We've got one particular dog, little ladybird, Nick, who just isn't comfortable with it. And one of her favorite people in the world is me. So they've asked me to come and help chill her out a little bit as all the fireworks are popping off.
0: You're essentially the dog's kind of calming gummy.
1: I'm Ladybird's human support animal.
0: Well, nice. That means a late night for you, Big J. You'd be in bed at that particular point.
1: I know.
0: But hey, the things we do. So it sounds like you're not even going to enjoy them. You're just going to be inside hanging out with a pup.
1: I think a lot of that is more when they're out doing their own fireworks.
0: Got it.
1: I think by the time the big fireworks are done, I'll be at home.
0: Understood. So that's your plan. A little bit of traveling, but not that far, Big J. You'll spend a little bit of time on the road. But a record 72.2 million Americans are expected to travel at least 50 miles over the extended 4th of July holiday weekend, slightly higher than last year. According to AAA, most people hit the road with about 61 million traveling by car, even as gas prices are higher now than they were last year. Flying nearly flat, about 5.8 million travelers catching a plane at this particular point. And then buses, trains, and cruises, Big J, seeing the fastest growth for this particular holiday weekend. Popular destinations include cities like New York, Orlando, Seattle, Chicago, along with some international hotspots for the 4th of July as well, getting out of the country to celebrate the America's 250th, Big J. Traffic expected to be the heaviest beginning Thursday because everybody's going to have Friday off, it looks like. And then drivers are urged to plan ahead, leave early, drive safely, because it's going to be one of the busiest holiday travel periods on record, although it feels like we're kind of rinse, lather, repeat. With all of these particular holidays these days, everybody goes on the road. Everybody is kind of going someplace, and you just got to make sure you do it as safely as possible because we are, Big J, in the deadliest days of summer. You understand that?
1: Yeah, right in the middle.
0: So be careful. Take a little extra time getting to where you need to go and make sure you're doing what you need to do. I don't think I'm going 50 miles. I don't think my house to Ann Morrison Park is 50 miles, but that's where I'm going to be for the 4th of July. Because we're going to be out there, Big J. The X is going to be out there at Ann Morrison Park for the city's official America's 250.
1: Yeah.
0: So you can swing on by and say hi. And, of course, we're going to be out there for the official City of Boise fireworks as well. So if you or the family are headed down to Ann Morrison Park, swing on by and say hello to us. And we, of course, are going to have a ton of goodies to give away on 4th of July as well, just so you all know. Morning After with Nick and Big J. Big J's Monday Motivation? What?
1: Yeah!
0: That's next on the X Rocks.
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0: Guns N' Roses, Paradise City here on The Morning After with Nick and Big J. It's time for you to get motivated. Welcome to the debut portion of Big J's Motivation Monday. Please.
1: I'm going to live in a van down by the... No, it's not going to be in a land down by the river. But I'm going to tell you something, Nick. And the reason that this popped into my mind about doing this segment is because for whatever reason, I have no idea how or why. I have always been a positive person. Like, I've always had a positive outlook on life. And I don't know what's responsible for creating that. But I can tell you this, that it has helped me tremendously in my life to be able to continue to move on and do things. And I grew up in a situation where, especially lately here, I've looked back and did some just revisiting my family history. And, you know, my mom was suffering from a lot of depression, Nick, and she was pretty much my only parent for most of the time. And so I watched her go through that, and it was a struggle. And I didn't understand why or any of that. I just knew from the very beginning that I had to have a positive outlook, that I had to have that it's going to be okay kind of attitude to move forward and to move on, or else what is it all going to be? And so I don't know. I just kind of like took on that role in my life. And so whenever I had challenges or whenever things came up, I always kind of applied that positive attitude towards it, and things worked out. Now, that doesn't necessarily mean that I was me doing nothing with it. You have to put forth effort and those sort of things. And so to me, that is something that's always been a part of my DNA, is that positive outlook, optimism, those sort of things are part of it. And one of the things to me that is, you can call it manifestation if you want, but I've always truly believed that if you really put forth that kind of effort and believe in it, then things, good things can come from that, because it keeps that positive flow going through. And to me, the inspiration for this, and it was one of the things where, I mean, I just started bawling when I saw it. And that's the speech in Rocky Balboa, the fourth movie, the fourth Rocky there, or the sixth Rocky, I guess, when he's giving a speech to his son. And he's like, it's not about how hard you can hit. It's about how hard you can get hit and keep moving forward. And that's life, man. And that whole speech is about life and how it beats you up. And we've all been through it. We're all going through it. Whatever is happening out there, it's sometimes a struggle. And that's just a part of life. And so this segment is about trying to find those moments where we can take that positive moment and move it forward, Nick. And for me, lately, it's been one of those things where I've just been struggling a little bit here, like a lot of people. My emotions and depression's been up and down a little bit, and I realized that for me, I just have to do something. I can't sit around. I've got to do something. And so yesterday, you know, I started applying that, and I just wanted to shoot some content, some video content, and I put together a video, and I posted it. And I can't even tell you how good it felt to do that. And that's the example for today's Monday motivation, and that is put the first forward step. You have to take that first step forward, and then good things will follow. You have to believe that once you take that first step, that the next step is going to come. And for me, that's waking up today with a positive attitude. I mean, I feel great, and a lot of that has to do with what I did yesterday. I'm not going to just dwell on it. I'm going to keep moving that next step forward, and that's what this Big J's Monday motivation is all about.
0: Beautiful. And does this count as your second step?
1: Yeah.
0: All right.
1: Yeah. Pretty I already cool, did man. The first step yesterday, suckers.
0: Right.
1: I didn't even know this segment was going to exist. I didn't know. I woke up at 2 a.m. in a panic, and then it hit me because of all that positive energy. It's a true story.
0: Well, that sounds like a goddamn nightmare, dude.
1: No, it wasn't. I'm not upset about it.
0: Okay.
1: You know, usually be like, oh, yeah. God, I woke up at 2 a.m. Yeah. It sucks. You didn't hear that this morning.
0: No, it's true. It's true. I didn't. It's because an absolute lightning bolt of creativity woke you up.
1: Yeah, yeah. The positive genie tapped me on the shoulder.
0: Did he grant you a wish?
1: She did.
0: She did? Wonderful. And this is what you used it on?
1: Yeah.
0: What a bummer.
1: What do you mean, what a bummer?
0: You could have asked for like unlimited wishes.
1: No.
0: Or $1 billion.
1: And no, you said, I wanted to use that wish.
0: Give me a Monday segment?
1: To help all the wonderful people that listen here in the morning and need that on a Monday to kick this week's ass.
0: Fair enough. Well done, Big J. I feel motivated. I hope you do as well.
1: Yeah.
0: Morning After with Nick and Big J coming up in a few minutes of important stuff. Plus, we're going to go to hell. It's all on the way on the X-Rocks.
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4: Liv from The X here. Picture this. I'm on a two-lane highway making a left turn. The car behind me gets impatient, swings into the oncoming lane to pass, and T-bones me mid-turn. Concussion, whiplash, and the guy who hit me barely had any insurance, just the state minimum. 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If you've been in an accident, call the advocates from the start. 208-471-4444. 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
0: On the morning after with Nick and Big J.
2: Big J, let's talk about it. It's damn near July. We are almost in the heart of summer. Let's talk about one thing that Americans can agree on, and that is shoving ice cream down our gullet, Big J.
3: What?
2: This country is serious about it. Now, nearly every single American, they talk to 20,000, 95% of Americans say, listen, at some point in the summer, I'm going to have some ice cream during the course of a week. It's going to happen.
3: Damn right.
2: About 11 scoops per week for the average household, if you believe it up.
3: Oh, wow.
2: That adds up to 2.53 billion gallons consumed each summer nationally. Now, 60% of Americans call themselves ice cream fanatics. Another 60% name it as their all-time favorite dessert. Number one flavor, Big J, across basically almost all age groups at this point. I think it's a little bit of a surprise, to be honest.
3: No? Chocolate? Vanilla?
2: No. Strawberry. Chocolate's number one with the older people. It's a little bit more creative than that. It's a mixture, a combination of flavors, but still a fairly standard ice cream flavor.
3: Swirl?
2: No. Cookies and cream.
3: Oh, okay.
2: The number one flavor across all age groups except for baby boomers who prefer chocolate. The study also found that 60% of respondents didn't know that ice cream has a legal definition. Obviously, there's a difference between ice cream and custard and soft serve and all these kinds of things. And so there is definitely a definition of something that is ice cream and something that is not, but we still are shoving it down our gullets. Big J, your favorite ice cream flavor, please.
3: Vanilla.
2: So sorry. Boring.
3: It is, but I love it. It's delicious.
2: Now, is it like French vanilla or vanilla bean?
3: Straight
2: up vanilla. Okay.
3: And I prefer custard over ice cream.
2: Got it. But are you mowing down on some vanilla custard right around this time of year?
3: Yeah, when I can, if I can find some.
2: You don't have any at your house that you, like,
3: no.
2: Grab? You have to go out and get some, like, yeah. A little special Big J treat?
3: Yeah.
2: Got it. Well, whatever your favorite flavor is, know that you're certainly not alone. And whatever you decide to enjoy, enjoy it this summer. And treat yourself every once in a while. Big J, the New York Mets have fired their manager, Carlos Mendoza, making him the third manager fired so far in this baseball season. Any guesses who the other two were?
3: Oh, I have no idea.
2: Alex Cora of the Boston Red Sox and Rob Thompson of the Philadelphia Phillies both were fired in April. The move wasn't that big of a surprise after the Mets got swept badly by the Cubs last week, which include them bungling their way to six errors in one game. The Mets have been at the bottom of the NL East for most of the season, even though they have the second highest payroll in baseball at nearly $377 million paid out this year. They're probably hoping that change in manager is similar to what happened in Philly because since Don Mattingly took over in Philadelphia, they've had the second best record in baseball behind only the Milwaukee Brewers. So they have rebounded nicely under Don Mattingly, and we'll see what the Mets do under their interim manager and see if they can turn this ship around.
3: Well, not everybody's got a baseball king to be their interim coach.
2: It's true. It's true.
3: You know?
2: But, you know, Don Mattingly has been fired from jobs, too, before. So
3: falsely and wrongly.
2: It's just the way that
3: never fire Don Mattingly.
2: Big J, can we please get some thoughts for Eva Green? The actress is hospitalized after she sustained an injury while filming the third season of Netflix's Wednesday near Dublin.
3: Man.
2: The actress is recovering well, though neither the nature of the injury nor full details were disclosed. But she is, of course, going to be part of the Addams Family spinoff as Aunt Ophelia Frump, the sister of, Catherine Zeta-Jones. Season
3: Morticia.
2: Three also adds Lena Headey, Winona Ryder, and Andrew McCarthy.
3: What a great cast.
2: So they're bringing out some big guns and reuniting some of Tim Burton's favorite people together. And let's just see where this thing ends up going. And hopefully Eva's okay. For goodness sake, Big J, people are getting hurt during filming all the time. What's going on?
3: I mean, especially in that. I mean, it's not like an action series, you know?
2: Well, there's monsters and stuff they have to run away from. And, you know, if the stuff
3: I'm tripping, I'm falling, I can't get up.
2: Is that your Eva Green?
3: No, I don't.
2: He's pretty good. Morning After with Nick and Big J, there's your important stuff. We are going to go to hell. It's next on the X Rocks.
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2: Little We're Going to Hell International, Big J, as we head over to the United Kingdom across the pond for today's We're Going to Hell story.
3: Righto.
2: Usually, these stories revolve around some sort of mystery. They're trying to figure out something that happened. But in this particular case, we have ourselves a solution.
3: Oh, that's great.
2: We have figured it out. But here is what the problem was, Big J. First of all, we are in Newcastle, right? And they have a wonderful thing there called the Newcastle Emlyn Swimming Pool. And it is like a charity-run pool that is for the entire community, right? You pay, like, money to get in, you get to swim for a while, and all the money that is collected during the course of the opening of the summer for this pool is distributed among charities in the Newcastle area. I mean, does it get any better than that?
3: That seems like a great thing. You're going to be true.
2: Here's the problem.
3: Probably.
2: Between February 2nd and May 21st of this year, that pool had to close down about 19 different times because they had to clean and do safety procedures because in 19 different instances, Big J, somebody was pooping in their pool.
3: Come on.
2: This is our ool.
3: And there is so no pee in it.
2: They had to, you know, do the cleanliness thing, and that is drain it, clean it, fill it back up again, and try it again. And then every time, like a couple days later, there'd be a turd floating around in the pool. And they're like, what the hell is going on?
3: Come on, that's crazy.
2: So after like 15 times, they finally were able to get approved funding to put in some CCTV footage, right? Get something on camera. See if they can't find out the heck is this serial pooper, right? And they found a big chick.
3: Oh, no.
2: It was a 19-year-old man, also from Newcastle, that has admitted to deliberately defecating in the community swimming pool a total of 19 times over several months. Now, here's the problem. Because the pool is charity-run, obviously they have suffered significant financial losses over that time. They had to distribute refunds. They had lost bookings because of it, reduced attendance, because who wants to go to the pool that's always getting crappy,
3: yeah, the
2: right?
3: Pool known for poop.
2: And so the funds have been basically depleted by these incidents, and, you know, any other kind of, like, problems they were having or money they were able to distribute had to be sucked up by all the cleaning stuff that they had to do. Because it's not cheap to completely drain a pool, scrub it clean, and then fill it up with water all the time,
3: yeah,
2: right?
3: See Caddyshack.
2: Exactly. But that wasn't actually poop, Big J. That was just a baby Ruth. In this particular case, this was an actual, you know, piece of poop several times over. And here's, like, maybe the most frustrating part. You know, obviously, you know, when they went to him and they're like, hey, we have footage of you actually defecating in the community pool.
3: You okay, dude? What's up with you, man?
2: What the hell's going on? Obviously, they want answers, right? Like, what's your motivation? Why did you feel the need to do this not once, not twice, not 10 times, not 15 times, but 19 times? What's the story? And the dude just said, dunno. Seemed like fun, isn't it? And so they don't really have a reason as to why this was, you know, a thing.
3: You know, I wish somebody would go hot fuzz on this guy. Yeah, it seems fun, isn't it? Punching you right in the face.
2: Yeah, so nobody's going to be real happy with this, other than the fact that since they've arrested this guy, shockingly, the last 4 weeks have been poop-free in the community pool, so everything appears to be back to what we would deem normal, but still not okay.
3: No, and what a terrible attitude. I mean, trying to do something good for the community, it's working, people are enjoying themselves in the pool. If it wasn't for this guy, it would be a huge success.
2: Yeah, no, it has been for years, of course.
3: Just one dude in his desire and need to crap in a pool. I mean, what a sicko.
2: Yeah. I agree. I don't like it. I don't want any part of it. I wish people wouldn't do it. It's not a toilet. It's a pool. Like, and the worst part is, you know, there are bathrooms like 10 feet away from that pool, right?
3: I don't know. Where are the bathrooms?
2: All right. Morning After with Nick and Big J.
3: Hey.
2: There's your Going to Hell story. It is the X Rocks.
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5: We have a crash reported eastbound I-84 between the 11th Avenue overpass and Garrity. There's a 1 minute.
6: Live from the X here. Picture this. I'm on a two-lane highway making a left turn. The car behind me gets impatient, swings into the oncoming lane to pass, and T-bones me mid-turn. Concussion, whiplash, and the guy who hit me barely had any insurance, just the state minimum. I called the advocates immediately, like right away, and I'm so glad I did because they handled the injury side of everything from day one. I never had to figure anything out on my own. Thank God, or I'd probably have accepted whatever was first offered. Kelby, my attorney, told me to keep going to my appointments until I felt better. So I did, and when it was all said and done, they paid enough to cover all my medical bills, time off work, and money in my pocket to help me put my life back together. That's what having the right people in your corner looks like. If you've been in an accident, call the advocates from the start. 208-471-4444 or go to IdahoAdvocates.com because everyone deserves an advocate.
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Now you do what they told ya. Now you do what they told ya.

0: Rage Against the Machine, Killing in the Name Of here on 100.3 The X Rocks in the Morning After with Nick and Big J. There's an old adage in parenting, Big J, and that is if you want your kids to think that something isn't cool, you start thinking it is cool, right? The second that they're like, oh God, mom and dad are into it, Jesus H, I need to find something else that obviously is some sort of path to my rebellion that I'm on because the current trek is not working. And it's kind of with that in mind that there is a release of some pretty new and interesting data out of the Colorado Department of Public Health and Environment, Big J. And, of course, if there is one thing that you need to know about Colorado in this particular case, it's that pretty much everything is legal there now, right? When it comes to some sort of recreational drugs, save like heroin and cocaine. But outside of that, everything is pretty much, hey, go ahead. You can buy mushrooms there. You can obviously, it's one of the first states that gave the okay to recreational use of marijuana, right, Big J?
1: Yeah.
0: And they found out that, you know, basically the state legalized recreational weed in 2012. And since then, and every year since it's been legal, they have seen the amount of teens that are saying that they actually are pot smokers decrease since the legalization of marijuana, Big J.
1: Crazy.
0: Suddenly, it became like everybody was doing it and was readily available, and it no longer was that, you know, kind of like finger to the system that it has been for years, and it stopped being something that was like something that they needed to seek out and a path to like childhood or whatever, you know? And so it's interesting. Now, listen, it's still, you know, plenty. The survey found that 9.7% of students in the state reported using marijuana in the past 30 days in 2026. Now, that is down from 12.8% in 2023. That is down from 15% in 2012. And the national average, Big J, is 17%. So you've got a significant decrease in the amount of teens that are using marijuana than any other state in the union. And pretty much in every corner in Colorado is some sort of dispensary. Of course, you have to be of certain age to get it. Keep that in mind, too.
1: Wow.
0: And this is teenagers that we're talking about. So any part of this is illegal, really. But,
1: right.
0: You know, it's one of those things where it's interesting where you increase access and increase legalization and suddenly you're like, listen, it's no longer that kind of like rebellion that it always has been. You know what I mean?
1: It's weird. It's a weird thing.
0: It is weird. Since 2011, when the study was first done, high school marijuana use rates in Colorado have declined 56%.
1: That's incredible.
0: It is incredible. And so, you know, it's just one of those things, obviously.
1: You mean legalizing marijuana wasn't the end of the world for their state?
0: No. As a matter of fact, they made them a bunch of money and stopped kids from using it as much? Weird. Now, of course, this is limited data and it's only 1 year, but they've seen years and years and years of decreasing. And it doesn't make it something that obviously there's less curiosity about. But it certainly is one of those things where it's probably just deemed a little bit less of that, you know, kind of like part of growing up side of things. You know what I mean?
1: Yeah, rebellion. Oh, this is legal. This isn't rebellion.
0: It's again, like one of those things where it suddenly stops being so anti-establishment if it's legalized. You know
1: now,
0: what I mean?
1: I wonder, though, how it corresponds with nicotine smoking.
0: Yeah, not covered in this.
1: Because that has also been legal for a very long time. And, you know, that was another thing, the smoking in the boys' room. I mean, you know, that was something that teenagers were doing on a regular basis as well, even though it was available.
0: Sure.
1: I mean, it was illegal to them.
0: Yes.
1: But you could still, it was to other people. Same situation here.
0: Right, right. I think, you know, something happened. Obviously, we could talk about the cigarette resurgence if you wanted to. But I don't know if that's certainly something that corresponds directly to illegal drug use back in the day. You know, and plus, I think we're just more open and honest about it than we have been before. Because those, you know, breakdowns of legalization are gone. You know, you're no longer going to jail if you admit that, yeah, I smoked pot once or twice in my life.
1: Yeah.
0: That's something that's happened. Whereas, you know, 15 years ago, that is something that people go, whoa, holy bleep. But it's just not that way anymore. Now, not to say that that's going to happen in every single state in every single way, but it is interesting nonetheless as part of the discourse. Agree or disagree, Big J?
1: Agreed.
0: I look forward to your published paper about it. Morning After with Nick and Big J. We got ourselves some important stuff as well as your pop culture smackdown on the way on the X.
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3: We have a crash reported eastbound I-84 between the 11th Avenue overpass and Garrity. There's a 1 minute.
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3: Damn right.
2: Let me take you back to when little Big J was a kid, okay?
3: Okay.
2: Do you remember, or was there a feeling of inherent doubt or fear about something that you would have to do when you were an adult? Like, was there something that was scary to you that adults did that you were like, I don't know I'm ever going to be able to do something like that as, you know, 10-year-old or 11-year-old me looked at this stuff? Like marriage or home ownership or whatever, economic pressure, whatever it may be. Anything that was really particularly scary or you're like, I got this, dude.
3: I mean, I don't think I thought I got this. I also don't think I was scared. I just didn't consider it.
2: Wasn't among your worries.
3: Yeah, I wasn't. I was worried about being a little kid.
2: Once you got to an adult, what was the scariest thing about being it?
3: All of it.
2: Okay. It just became just surrounded by terror.
3: Yeah.
2: Understood. Yeah, for me, I remember being inherently scared of, like, rent. You know what I mean? Yeah. Where it was like, it felt like, I don't know, like, you know, 9, 10-year-old me was like, I think I could handle, like, electric bills or whatever. But, like, I remember seeing, like, a mortgage statement for my parents in, like, a house in Hartford. And I'm like, how the hell am I going to be able to afford $1,400 a month or whatever it was? And I was like, that was so much money to me at that time. I'm like, I can't.
3: Probably $400.
2: It probably was. I'd be like, I'd have to be a doctor or something to be able to figure that stuff out. I don't want to be no doctor. And so doctor? I remember being inherently freaked out about it. And then as I got older, I just kind of was like, I don't know if I was scared, but it was just one of those things where I was like, I'm never going to own a home. I just don't see that being a realistic thing for me. And then, of course, all of it happened. But it is a weird situation to be in. And it is a scary situation. And probably no surprise, after a 30-year study, Big J, they found out that the fears we have in our childhood don't really hit us that hard when we're adults. It's different things that we're adults that we're scared of that we're like, okay, you're probably not worried about, you know, making ends meet. Or when you're 11 years old, you're not wondering, okay, are my kids going to be okay? But these are the things you start freaking out about when you have kids and you are an adult and those kinds of things hit you between the eyes. So I guess it's our way of saying, hey, kids, don't worry about what it's going to be like when you're an adult until you're an adult. Then the world comes crashing down on you. But whatever freaking out you have going on when you're 9 or 10, probably not as realistic as when you're 27 and 28 and going, where's rent coming from this month?
3: Right.
2: You know what I mean?
3: Yeah.
2: And no use letting that anxiety and fear get to you that early of an age. Let it hit you when it's supposed to hit you. And you're just frozen with the fear. It's just the way that it works. And being an adult is scary, Big J. Agree or disagree?
3: 100%.
2: But once you live it, it's almost like you get used to that fear. You know what I mean? It's almost like a nice little blanket, a blanket of fear that you tuck yourself into every single night and go, you know what? Everything's not going to be okay, but we're going to fake it till we make. Big J, remember when Caleb Williams tried to make himself, the Iceman and give himself the trademark for that particular nickname? And then all the other people that were nicknamed Iceman in sports came out of the woodwork, right?
3: Yeah.
2: George Gervin, the Basketball Hall of Famer, Chuck Liddell, the UFC fighter, all of these were Icemen before Caleb Williams was. But, you know, he still wanted to get for it, so he filed for it. But here's the thing, Big J, the trademark has been turned down. But not because of those other famous athletes. It is because the Iceman has already been registered as a trademark since 1988 for lacrosse footwear. They've held that trademark for their insulated boots. And so they call them Iceman boots, and they have since 1988. So that means that Caleb Williams can't officially trademark it. Now, of course, people can still call him that. he just can't license it and use it for those kinds of things because it's already been trademarked. So one would think you would know that before you filed the trademark suit, considering it's been around since, or like have your lawyers look into it.
3: Yeah,
2: right?
3: Considering you're probably paying lawyers lots of money, by the way, because you're not cheaping out. You're right. A professional athlete. You think they would go through that process of discovering all of the trademarks that are around it already.
2: So that it's not like embarrassing to you that you filed it. But here we are. And so they have said, nope, sorry, no can do. So Caleb Williams, you can still call him that at your leisure, Big J. Unfortunately, there will be no R with a circle around it or a TM at the end of it when it's on a t-shirt. Big J, Netflix has said it's a go for a spry thriller reuniting Millie Bobby Brown and David Harbour following the conclusion of Stranger Things. It was written by Jack Thorne, who co-created Adolescence and penned the Enola Holmes films. The A24 series follows a disgraced FBI agent searching for his estranged daughter. Now, I'm not sure which role Millie Bobby Brown and David Harbour are going to play, but we will see. But here's the rub, Big J. His estranged daughter, also an FBI agent.
3: What?
2: Yeah. Both stars will executive produce. Of course, they've been teasing this since Stranger Things' conclusion. Like, oh, we're going to work together again. We're going to work together again. But now the project appears to be set in stone, and Netflix is going to continue to be the home of both Millie Bobby Brown and David Harbour together. Big J, will you have to wait for a trailer, or are you in because you like these guys in Stranger Things?
3: No, I'm totally in, and I love the Enola Holmes movies. Okay. So haven't seen the third yet, just in case.
2: Is it out?
3: I'll double check. Maybe it's coming out in July. Okay. Here.
2: But yeah, I know it's coming soon.
3: I'm in. I dig that.
2: All right. So I don't know what it's going to be called, but get ready to get ready because it's going to happen. Morning After with Nick and Big J. We got your pop culture smackdown. It's happening next on the X-Rocks.
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5: This traffic report is brought to you by Idaho Power.
6: We have a crash reported eastbound I-84 between the 11th Avenue over...
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0: Culture Smackdown. On the morning after with Nick and Big J.
1: Yeah, and we got some tickets to hook you up with here this morning for Pop Culture Smackdown. Motion City Soundtrack coming to the Knitting Factory on July 15th. With them, they are bringing a band called Nick. Winter Forever. Sounds fun. So, Motion City Soundtrack playing in the Knitting Factory is going to be a great show. So we'll hook you up with these tickets. You just have to beat me in Pop Culture Smackdown.
2: All right. 208-287-1003. If you would like to play and enjoy these tickets free of charge, of course, you are going to have to defeat Big J and rub his face in it if you want to do that. We wish you all the best of luck. Big J, are you ready?
1: Yeah.
2: Then to the phones we shall go. Hello, The X.
3: Hey, this is Rob. Let's play.
2: All right, Rob, you're up first. Rob, what was the name of Led Zeppelin's lead singer?
3: Robert Plant.
2: Yeah.
4: Right.
2: I mean, you share a name with the guy. You're halfway there. Good job.
1: That seems unfair.
2: It was unplanned. You're taking on Big J. Big J, Ringo Starr, Alec Baldwin, and George Carlin all narrated the original episodes of what children's TV series?
1: Oh, man. Sesame Street?
2: You think Sesame Street had a narrator?
1: I don't know. I don't.
2: No, unfortunately.
1: I don't believe in children's network programming, so.
2: That's a hot take. Rob, that means you are victorious. Do you happen to know the answer?
3: No, I don't. But I love George Carlin.
2: Yeah, we all do. No, the answer.
1: It'll be painfully obvious here.
2: It's Thomas the Tank Engine, Big J.
1: Thomas the Tank.
2: They all appeared as like little teeny tiny conductors telling the kids
1: the
2: stories.
1: Thomas the Tank went back that far. George Carlin?
2: Well, I mean, that's like the 90s, man. I mean, how far do you think?
1: I thought it was a 2000s.
2: No.
1: Like,
2: Thomas has been around since like the 60s.
1: Okay, see, that's what I'm saying.
2: Yeah,
1: I didn't realize.
2: Huge over in England and then made its way over here, and it's still. Now they've kind of gotten rid of like these stars because they don't do live action stuff anymore because that was part of it. They were like little superimposed versions of themselves telling the stories. Now it's all cartoons and on Netflix and stuff. But Thomas the Tank Engine is what we were looking for. Big J, who's your favorite tank engine?
1: There's lots
2: of trains to choose from.
1: The one.
2: Sure. Thomas is number one with a bullet.
1: Sure. I don't know the other ones.
2: Morning After with Nick and Big J.
1: They didn't even have kids. When I got my kids, they were adults. They were watching anime.
2: They were not adults. I mean, you came around when they were like 10 years old.
1: 9 years old is an adult.
2: What? You're full of hot takes and Pop Culture Smackdown these days. Morning After with Nick and Big J. We got your headlines. They're next on the X Rocks.
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6: We have a crash reported eastbound I-84 between the 11th Avenue overpass and Garrity. There's a 1 minute delay starting from Franklin. Multiple reports for police on 84 between Orchard and Broadway. The 184 connector, trouble free both directions, and slow traffic westbound on Karcher between Lake Avenue and Midway. Northbound Highway 16 slows between Chinden and State Street and pretty heavy right now around the 55-26 intersection. No delays into or out of the airport. That's your latest traffic. I'm Danny Christos.
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1: God, high society. Thank you. Headlines are as follows. That's illegal. I've fallen and F all of it.
2: I have fallen.
1: An 84-year-old Florida man is suing Now it's not funny.
2: Yeah, no.
1: Is suing Waffle House, claiming a restaurant window advertisement distracted him, causing a serious fall. Edward Butwalds of Barthol alleges that he tripped outside of the Polk County location on April 17th of last year after noticing a large promotion for limited edition strawberry shortcake waffles. His lawsuit claims the curb was unusually high, poorly maintained and unpainted, and as he was reading the sign, he just tripped right over it and then face planted. He suffered severe and permanent injuries after falling face first on the concrete, Big J. His legal team argued it would have been disingenuous for Waffle House to suggest that Mr. Bolodes should have been watching where he was walking when it was Waffle House who distracted his damn attention, Big J. So now he is seeking damages, costs, interest, and a jury trial. Waffle House has not publicly responded. Do you think that restaurants should be held responsible if their advertisements on their windows distract people from curbs?
2: I don't think so.
1: Oh, no. This poor old man hurt himself.
2: Yeah, I know. Should have been paying attention to where he's walking. I stepped on a kitten the other day. I felt terrible about it, but, you know.
1: It's your fault, not the kitten, is what you're saying.
2: It's 100% my fault.
1: Like, because you know there are kittens around.
2: Yeah,
1: you just
2: yeah, I'm trying to walk softly, look around, but.
1: Listen, sometimes they're underfoot, man. What are you going to do?
2: Yeah.
1: Is that cat okay?
2: Yes.
1: Okay. Fine. That's illegal or F all of it?
2: Illegal!
1: 40-year-old New York woman was fined after stealing a Knicks-themed trash can during the team's championship parade last week. Angie Baez emptied the orange and blue container onto the sidewalk and then tried to walk off with it, as captured by a video. She returned the can on June 24th and was fined $175 for littering and impeding sanitation operation. And, of course, it felt like there was a lot of crazy stuff happening at the Knicks fans parade. But, of course, she was the former executive director at J.P. Morgan Chase. So it seems like she would probably have enough money to buy a trash can of her very own, Big J.
2: Yeah, but it's not the Knicks one, you know?
1: But that wasn't the Knicks one. It was just painted Knicks colors. Like, the city painted a bunch of trash cans Knicks colors for the parade, and she, like, dumped out a bunch of trash and tried to take one home.
2: Yeah, you could do that, too, at home. You get a trash can, and then get a template, and then get some blue and orange paint. Boom. And
1: probably more sanitary than the one you're taking off the New York street.
2: Oh, God, yeah. I mean, what that thing's been through.
1: God knows what's going on inside that trash can and what kind of weird things you welcomed into your home. We'll wrap it up with F all of it. French tennis player Corentin Moutet went viral a couple weeks ago, Big J, because of his post-match interview with BBC. Of course, maybe you've seen it, maybe you haven't, but basically he was kind of getting interviewed after winning a match, and Jenny Drubman kind of asked him a question, and he accidentally let an F-bomb slip, right? And then she said, hey, we're live, no F-bombs, please. And then he responded with F-F-F. And then she asked him, hey, keep it clean. He said, F, F, F, again, the full word, all in a row. And the whole crowd is laughing and cheering.
2: That generally makes it worse, man.
1: Jenny is dumbfounded, doesn't know what to do. And now, Big J, he is facing potential financial penalties following that interview. Basically, he could carry a $5,000 fine for each one of the F words he violated. And that's not like BBC, because that's cool over in England, but the ATP, the tennis tour regulations prohibit audible obscenities while on site. And so it could cost him $35,000, for that post-match interview. Big J, do you want to know how much he made from the tournament?
2: How much did he make?
1: $44,000.
2: Well,
1: so most of that would be out the window because of his post-match interview, but the video is fun. I'll give it to him. It's fun. I laughed. But
2: a nightmare for us at the same time.
1: I mean, you know, again, they don't have the same fines over there in Britain. So, like, I don't think she was worried about that. But over here, where each F word could carry a $250,000 fine, yeah, you kind of would freak out. There's a reason we're on a delay. I'll put it that way. We can't trust you guys, to be perfectly honest.
2: Mostly trust ourselves.
1: That's
2: mostly
1: also true. It's also true. But we do have to dump a caller every now and again, Big J, because they can't mind their tongue and not swear
2: forget
1: on the radio.
2: Yeah. Forget who they're calling.
1: Listen, sometimes when you don't know the answer to the question, the only thing you can think of is F. I should know that, right?
2: Yep.
1: But we don't want you to say
2: usually it's an S word.
1: That's also true. Morning After with Nick and Big J. There's your headlines. You're up to date on everything. Your first keyword for summer of fun. Coming your way next on the X.
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5: We have a crash reported eastbound I-84 between the 11th Avenue overpass and Garrity. There's a 1 minute delay starting from Franklin. Multiple reports for police on 84 between Orchard and Broadway. The 184 connector, trouble free both directions, and slow traffic westbound on Karcher between Lake Avenue and Midway. Northbound Highway 16 slows between Chinden and State Street, and pretty heavy right now around the 55-26 intersection. No delays into or out of the airport.
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1: VX's Summer of Fun, presented by Overhead Door and the Record Exchange. It's time to qualify for the vacation of your dreams with this hour's keyword.
2: All right, Big J, it is the first day of Summer of Fun. We have a trip for two to South Dakota up for grabs for America's 250. Of course, you could say thanks, but no thanks to the trip and grab yourself $3,000 in cash. Is up to you, but in order to do that, you got to get qualified. So what's the first keyword, Big J?
3: First keyword here, Nick, is Sturgis. S

0: S-T-U-R-G-I-S. Sturgis.
1: You want to use that in a sentence?
0: Yeah, Sturgis, South Dakota is home to the largest motorcycle rally in North America.
1: It's true, and maybe you've been, maybe you've always wanted to go, maybe you thought you were going to go and then had to cancel plans.
0: That was me.
1: All of these things are things that could possibly happen, but if you want to get in the running, you have to text it. What is the word one more time?
0: Sturgis.
1: Start texting. Thank you very much.
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0: Morning After with Nick and Big J. That is Evan Essence. And who will you follow here on the Morning After with Nick and Big J? Big J, let's talk about an American tradition, shall we?
1: Yeah, and one that's getting called out and causing a lot of confusion here as we are in the middle of World Cup action in the United States. That's tipping, Nick. Mm-hmm. And it's caused a culture clash as the folks from the rest of the world are entering into some of these venues here, and they're not paying a tip, Nick, and it's causing some problems. Now, some of the cities, the host cities, have done something to help protect some of the workers a little bit, because unfortunately, they still rely on tips to survive. So cities like New York, Kansas City, Atlanta, Philadelphia, and are adding 20% service fee into every check. And some international fans are already kind of upset about having that opportunity. One thing I saw that was interesting here is, like, listen, I wouldn't be so upset about it if there was an option for me to go get my own food. You know, some of those things that are calling out some of that, and, you know, vice versa. Whenever you go to Europe right now, our good buddy Adam over there, he's going to land right into this, that they don't do the tipping over there.
0: No, it's not something that happens, and so it's a custom that they're unfamiliar with, totally.
1: 100%, just like a lot of the stuff, that this one is a financial hit for sure when it comes to, you know, calculating your tip and all that. They don't even know how to do that sort of thing. And so, yeah, it's causing some confusion. And I tell you what, we're also confused about it here in America. But we just had to live with it. So yeah, we just find a way around it. Because there'll be times, you know, when we get to those situations, the drive-up window kind of situation, I'm like, I'll give a dollar just because I don't want to be a jerk.
0: That's nice of you.
1: But at the same time, it's like, this is ridiculous.
0: Yeah, I mean, you know, part of it is we are so accustomed to doing it. And the other part of it is, you know, you don't want to be called out and taken to the mat because you don't, or you don't do it well enough, or whatever the case may be. And so there is some obvious, you know, public pressure attached to it as well, especially if you're out with friends or family or whatever. And so there's that angle. But yeah, I mean, if you have traveled abroad, you have an idea of how weird is tipping to them. And some places take it less kindly than others, but it's just not something that you do because they're doing okay over there. Their jobs pay them enough to be okay, and that's what they're expected to do. And here, it's how you can get away with not paying somebody minimum wage and have them live off of their tips. And so it's just a different, I guess, model altogether. Yeah. And that's hard for people to wrap their brains around. And quite frankly, it probably should be.
1: Yeah, hard. Yeah. It's a grandfathered-in scam.
0: Yeah.
1: By people who employ other people, but whatever.
0: But we're not going to change it ourselves, are we, Big J, unless you're planning on putting together some legislation?
1: No, I don't have that kind of time.
0: Great.
1: Sorry.
0: So,
1: sorry, everybody.
0: I guess the reality is you just got to do what you can do and get used to it. I mean, again, it was weird for me not to tip when I was over there, but you get used to not doing it,
1: yeah.
0: I'll tell you that. And then I'm sure here it's a whole new kind of culture clash, as you said, to just get used to it. But they're also kind of like just enjoying their time. And I think they're on vacation or holiday, as it were. And they're kind of having a good time. And that's part of it, right?
1: Yep.
0: Again, part of when you travel to another country, I have discovered, when they have different currency than you're used to spending, everything feels like Monopoly money. And you don't even know what you're doing,
1: yeah,
0: or why you're doing it, or what the actual, you know, exchange rate is. And then you get home and you go, my God, look at how much I spent. That's how it
1: 900
0: works.
1: Kronens.
0: What's that? Exactly. Morning After with Nick and Big J. Some bad impressions next on the X-Rocks.
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1: On the morning after with Nick and Big J.
2: Nick, I think this is a first for Bad Impressions, and that is that we're hooking somebody up with a certificate for a 60-minute sports massage or deep tissue massage. Oh. From our new friends at Top Tier Sports Massage, they will be featured for be our guests this coming weekend. So an hour-long massage, I can't even imagine it. But guess what? You're going to get it for free. Wow. You just have to figure out Bad Impressions. I'm not giving a massage. Their experts are.
3: Oh, well, a bunch of people just hung up. But if you want to play 208-287-1003 for this prize for Bad Impressions, of course, Bad Impressions works this way. Big J will give you three clues. They all revolve around
2: a famous actor.
3: And if you can figure out who that is in three clues or less, then you are going to get a massage on us. And isn't that nice, Big J?
2: Yep.
3: So best of luck to everybody involved. Here we go. Hello, The X.
4: Hey, how's it going?
3: Good, man. What's up? What's your name?
4: Zach.
3: All right, Zach. Good luck.
2: In my spare time, when I'm not annoying the hell out of every one of my co-stars in every production I've ever been in, I like to compete in judo competitions.
4: Is there another clue?
2: Yeah, we got three here. Sorry about that. I've given everything I can to Venom's Eddie Brock, and the people seem to love it.
4: Can you repeat that, please?
2: I've given everything I can to Venom's Eddie Brock, but the people seem to love it.
4: Tom Hardy?
2: Yes, it is Tom Hardy.
3: It is Tom Hardy. Good job, Zach. Hang on 1 second. You're going to get a massage on us,
2: deep
3: courtesy
2: tissue
3: of Top Tier Sports Massage. Hang on. We'll get some information from him. What was clue three?
2: You merely adopted the darkness. I was born in it. I didn't cover my face. That completes it right there.
3: It's true. It would have been a good one if you did. Why is Tom Hardy in the news?
2: Now, I'm sure this is common knowledge, Nick. I didn't know this. I didn't know that Tom Hardy really started out as a rapper.
3: Yes, it's true.
2: He is going to release his first rap album with East Coast group Czarface this August. The record titled Czarface Meets Frankie Pulitzer features Hardy performing as his rap alter ego, Frankie Pulitzer, and also known as Face Puller, in case you were wondering. Maybe that's some Bane issue, I don't know. But Hardy previously collaborated with Czarface on a 2021 EP, and now they're doing a full album together. He's been rapping since his teens, once signed a record label at age 15.
3: What do you think, Big J? You going to pick it up?
2: I don't know. I mean, the only British rap group I'm familiar with is...
3: I would even argue that, quite
2: frankly.
3: Yeah,
2: now I can't remember the name.
3: But it's a group?
2: I can't remember. It'll come to me here in a minute. Right after we're done with the segment, in fact, is when it'll happen. But.
3: Great. And so because British rap is different than regular rap?
2: No, I know. I just don't know a lot about rap unless it's the 90s.
3: Got it. Well, I mean, he was signed in the 90s, so maybe he's got a very 90-ish sound to it. Maybe he's...
2: The streets. I'm sorry.
3: There you go. You got there. Dry your eyes, right? The street.
2: Push things forward.
3: Push things forward as well.
2: Yeah.
3: Morning After with Nick and Big J. Good luck looking up those two songs later today so that you understand what we're talking about.
2: We'll play one.
3: We will wrap up the show here next on The X Rocks.
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0: Autumn Kings, Gone, Gone, Gone, wrapping up the morning after with Nick and Big J on this Monday. Thank you for hanging out with us. We got the world premiere debut of Big J's Monday Motivation, a new series of fun things that'll get you ready to go, get you amped up for the week, maybe give you that little extra piece of advice that you need to get you over that hump and make you rocking and rolling for the rest of this full week and get you through the rest of the month, to be perfectly honest. I know there's only one day left, but come on. Sometimes that's the hardest, Big J.
1: Absolutely.
0: You kidding me? On top of that, we also gave away some tickets to Motion City Soundtrack. That will continue tomorrow. And, of course, we talked about why you should not defecate in community pools. I'm not sure why we had to explain that, but it appears that we do. But it does leave you with the floor, Big J.
1: Yeah, there'll be more of me as our good friend Adam in Europe, traipsing around, doing Lord knows what, scaring everybody. I'll be your afternoon music doctor.
0: Why do you think he's scaring people?
1: I don't know. Because Adam, you know, I mean, he's going to be, there's not real energy drinks there. Right. So that's a problem.
0: Yep.
1: He's going to, I heard he was drinking coffee, like espresso or something. That's scary.
0: Yeah, it is a little bit
1: freaky. So, you know, not in the best way, not like an evil,
0: got it. Not like walking up to somebody and going boo, but just like, who is that over-caffeinated kid and why is he running around?
1: Under-caffeinated, probably.
0: Yeah, or I mean, he's overcompensating. It could very well be both. Morning After with Nick and Big J. We will see you tomorrow together. Jason Drew's up next. It's EX Rocks.
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Guns N' Roses, Tornado Point 3, The X. Good morning, I'm Jason Drew. The Summer of Fun gets underway today. Nick and Jay with the first qualifier in the 9 a.m. hour. Yes, we wrapped up free gas on Friday, and now we have seven trips to hand out here for the next 7 weeks. Text those keywords back once again, 9 a.m., 11 a.m., 1 p.m., and 3 p.m., and we'll put you in the running for one of these trips. South Dakota, the first destination. Their new album will be out on the 31st via streaming and CD and vinyl on the 18th of September. Here's Five Finger Death Punch. It's 100.3 The X.

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1: I was living in a single room with three other individuals. 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God only knows what they were up to in there. 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Reefers.

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1: 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It's time to qualify for the vacation of your dreams with this hour's keyword.
2: And away we go. 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Destination number 1, South Dakota. There's a lot to see. Sturgis Motorcycle Rally, Mount Rushmore, Crazy Horse. 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

Part of the 250 celebration comes Saturday, July 4th at the Los Angeles Memorial Coliseum. There's the Smashing Pumpkins, Tornado.3, The X. They will be in Salt Lake City at the end of October. New music from Eva Under Fire on the way with help from Maria Brink from In This Moment. We'll get to Korn and the White Stripes.

0: 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Press play on this song, I guess.
1: Something takes a part of me. Something lost and never seen.

0: That is Eva Under Fire, Maria Brink from In This Moment helping out, and Villainous. It's 100.3 of the X. I'm Jason Drew. Weather looks good for the 4th of July weekend, gradually improving. Kind of cloudy today as well as tomorrow, but things warming up for the weekend. 86 for a high on Friday, and then 4th of July, sunny skies, the high of 89, 94 for Sunday. Are you going to the park for 4th of July? Sounds like there's a lot going on. The Boise Philharmonic, I believe, is scheduled to perform, and then you have a drone show, and then the fireworks. So that should be kind of cool. We're going to the Oregon coast, actually. Not too sure what to expect. The weather changed by the minute. Initially, it was supposed to be rainy and crappy, and now it's starting to improve a little bit. So I'm starting to feel a little bit more optimistic. I mean, you can't go wrong going to the beach, but it makes it that much better if the weather cooperates, right? Here shortly, X-Rock 101, being brought to you by the Idaho Pizza Company. As it was released this week back in 1997, their third studio album, their best-selling album, sold over 10 million copies worldwide. Kind of put them on the map. Unfortunately, they are no more. The band is no longer around, but we shall go back and revisit that album. It was a big one for them.
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There's the Prodigy with Firestarter from the album The Fat of the Land, as that album was released this week back in 1997. 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We'll get to new music from A Perfect Circle, Bush and Weezer on the way. Here's 3 Days Grace.

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There's Weezer. 29.3 The X. I was actually looking for a sweater yesterday. We got a wedding to go to Thursday on the Oregon coast, and it's so unpredictable. It's been calling for rain and cloudy skies, and I'm like, all right, I'm going to switch it up. I'm probably going to wear a sweater. So I went looking for one yesterday. No luck. It's been years since I wore a sweater.

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The X helps you avoid bad songs. Here's proof.

0: That is new music from A Perfect Circle. That is called Starless. 100.3 The X. I'm Jason Drew. Day number one for the summer of fun. America 250. Let's celebrate. Seven trips to be headed out here in the next 7 weeks. We'll start with a South Dakota getaway. 5 days, four nights. There is a lot to see over there. Mount Rushmore, Crazy Horse, the Devil's Tower. You text those keywords back again four times a day, 9 a.m., 11 a.m., 1 p.m., and 3 p.m. And in doing so, we'll put you in the running for that trip thanks to the Record Exchange, the Overhead Door Company, and A1 Heating and Air. So, yeah, Nick and Jay with the first keyword this morning. This is day number one. We're just getting started. If you don't want the trip, I should throw this out there. If you don't want to go to South Dakota, you can always take the money. $3,000. Another keyword here shortly.
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There's the Chili Peppers. It's 100.3 The X in this long stretch of X rock. New music from the Black Label Society. We'll get to Chevelle and Ozzy. These guys in town just a couple of weeks ago. Here's the Toadies.

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0: There's the Black Label Society, 28.3, The X, Name and Blood. I'm Jason Drew. Kind of surprised there are any left. From last Friday, Be Our Guest to El Sugo, Italian, Kitchen, and Meridian. 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

Pearl Jam, Better Man, 29.3 The X, early on in this long stretch of X Rock. Their new one comes out at the end of July, streaming digitally, and then hard copies, I think it's mid-September, on CD and vinyl. Here's Five Finger Death Punch. Oh!

0: This 4th of July weekend, 100.3 VX will be celebrating the glory of the red, white, and blue the only way we know how. With rock. We're talking nothing but bands born and bred here in the old U.S. of A. It's a made in America 4th of July weekend, all holiday weekend, here on the X. Now that doesn't mean we've stopped playing bands like Ghost, Avatar, 3 Days Grace, AC/DC, and the like. We're just giving them a few days off so we can celebrate the great rock music the United States brings to the table. And it's a lot of rock, believe me. You bring the hot dogs, baseball, and apple pie, and we'll supply your American-themed soundtrack. All 4th of July weekend, it's a Made in America weekend on 100.3 The X Rocks.
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0: There's the Smashing Pumpkins, 29.3 The X, part of the 250 celebration in Los Angeles at their Coliseum coming up Saturday. I'm Jason Drew, xrock.com. All the information you need to know to have the opportunity to open up X-Fest. We are having a Battle of the Bands contest on Saturday, July 25th, out there at the Revolution Concert House. An opportunity to open up for Dorothy Godsmack and the Stone Temple Pilots.
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1: There's the Architects. 29.3, the X, Broken Mirror. I'm Jason Drew. I think it's Jay. I really don't know. Adam's not here. Adam fled the country. He'll be gone here for the next couple of weeks, so I think it's Jay. I don't know for sure, but irregardless, I said that on purpose, just to fire some people up. Somebody's going to have a keyword for you. It's day number one of the Summer of Fun, trip number one to South Dakota for a 5-day, 4-night getaway. Or you can take the money, $3,000, 4 times a day with those keywords, 9 a.m., 11 a.m., 1 p.m., and 3 p.m. Thanks to the Overhead Door Company, the Record Exchange, and A1 Heating and Air. So, yes, another keyword here in the 3 o'clock hour. We'll talk to you tomorrow.
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2: Coming out of the Boise City Center to the Flying Y, it's going to take you about 4 minutes. Heading out of the Flying Y, though, there's a lot of slowdown. Going all the way down to the Karcher exit, it's going to take 18 minutes. If you're heading northbound on Eagle from the I-84 to the 44, it's going to take you 17 minutes, really slowing down at that Chinden intersection. And from Eagle down to Middleton, it is going to take you 24 minutes. 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

None of us do. Pretty sure we're the aliens. It's Radiohead Creep here at 100.3 VX Rocks. Big J in for my good friend Adam. We'll talk about it here in just a little bit. System of a Down right now. It's Chop Suey.

0: That is Autumn Kings. It's gone here on 100.3 The X Rocks. Big J, and this information is going to come in real handy here in just a few in Fast as the Cheat. Boy, I almost said a bad word right there. Big J here filling in for Adam, who is Euro tripping. That's right, he's on vacation in Europe. It's great. I hope you follow him on the socials. Adam at the X, or some variation of that. I can't tell you for sure, but yeah, I'm going to be here for the next 2 weeks-ish. I don't know. It's going to... Listen, today's a good day. Tomorrow will be all right. As we get further down, we'll see how many on-air shows I can do before I just peter all out altogether. But either way, happy to be here. Happy to be taking care of you this afternoon. Having some fun. So we'll be doing all that. But yeah, he is out for a little extended period of time. And man, that kid deserves it. So I hope he's having a blast. Hope you guys are having a fantastic afternoon. We will do some Fast the Cheat coming up here. And yeah, also need to remind you here that the next Rock of Block is brought to you by friends at Team Austin Pre-Owned Superstore. 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It's a great tool to use if you're looking for a brand new car, and they got a plethora of them right now. Stained on the way, and some traffic. What's up next here on the X?
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3: Coming in from Broadway to the Flying Y on the I-84, it's going to take you about 8 minutes slowing down heading into the Flying Y. Coming out of the Flying Y heading down to Karcher, it's going to take 19 minutes heading westbound. Heading northbound on Eagle from the I-84 up to the 44, it's going to take about 18 minutes slowing down at that Chinden intersection. And heading on Chinden from the Eagle intersection to the I-84, it's going to take about 28 minutes. 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

There goes my hero. It's Foo Fighters here on the X-Rocks. Got Rage on the way. Check this out. Smash it to new. It's called Drag Me. Hey, they're going to be here.

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2: Ha! 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Yeah, text 208-287-1003. Here's some pumpkins action for you. It's Bullet with Butterfly Wings on the X.

Butterfly Wings, Bullet with Butterfly Wings, Smashing Pumpkins here on the X-Rocks, Big J. And, you know, I guess it's kind of my fault. We didn't mean me, maybe didn't, wasn't specific enough. Hard to cheat on this as well for Fast as the Cheat, but you're all wrong. So far, nobody's gotten the correct answer because he's going to more than one country. He's going to Europe. So, hey, we'll try again tomorrow and see what happens. I know it's my first day in the afternoon. Give me a break. Here's some 3 Days Grace. Don't want to go home tonight on the X.

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2: Things are really starting to slow down now. Looking like 15 minutes from Broadway to the Flying Y on I-84. Really slowing down. From the Flying Y all the way down to Karcher, it's going to take you about 22 minutes with some general congestion at the Flying Y. Coming northbound on Eagle from I-84 to the 44, it's going to take you about 19 minutes, really slowing down at that Chinden intersection. And heading from Eagle to Middleton on the 44, it's going to take you 25 minutes, slowing down on Highway 16. 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

Some Red Hot Chili Peppers, Soul to Squeeze here this afternoon on 100.3 The X Rocks. We got some Megadeth on the way. Godsmack right here. They're going to be here September 26th. Do you have your X-Fest tickets? Here is I Stand Alone.

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Jonesing for a shiner? Well, then let's open this pit up. On the X.

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0: breaking Benjamin, something wicked here on 100.3 The X Rocks. Big J in for Adam, and you know what? It's a weird time in my life. We have, I'm getting older, and what basically I'm saying here is, you know, we have are an empty nest, okay? Our youngest moved out. Her and her boyfriend bought a house. We're very happy together. They took two of our cats and their two dogs. So I guess two of their cats. And we were just down to two. And we're like, hey, we need more cats for some reason. And now we have two kittens. And it's been a minute since we've had kittens in the house, obviously. It's been a couple years. And we're just kind of adjusting to that. But, you know, the other cats, it's like we thought they'd be cool and happy about it. They're not too happy about it. So we got a lot of cat wrangling going on in my house. I am covered in scratches. If somebody were to, you know, squeeze lemon near me, I would start freaking out because I don't know if you've ever had citrus go into a cat scratch. Oh, man. Before it's, you know, scabbed over. Yeah, pretty soon I'm going to have scabs all over me. Looking at my arm. And by the way, I've lost a lot of weight. Okay, so I'm starting to get like that skin that's just, ugh. Yeah, that's my life right now. How's your life? We got Treasure Valley Rockstar coming up here in a little bit. We'll get into that. Got some Seether coming up here, and we'll get another look at traffic this afternoon here on the X.
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3: Things are really starting to slow down now. Coming from Broadway to the Flying Y, it's going to take you 18 minutes on I-84. But if you're coming on the other side from Boise to the Flying Y, it's still only 4 minutes. Pretty clear there. From the Flying Y to Karcher, it's going to take 24 minutes with some general congestion. Heading northbound on Eagle, it's going to take 17 minutes, really slowing down at that Chinden intersection. Your neighbors have upgraded. What are you waiting for? 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

RV Danger Flag Pole Sitter here on the X-Rocks. Got some Evanescence coming up for you. Some Nirvana right here. It's all Apologies on the X.

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2: We have a crash on the I-84 just beyond the Meridian exit, causing slowdowns on the I-84 from the Flying Y to the Karcher exit. It's going to take 29 minutes. If you're coming in from Broadway into the Flying Y, it's going to take 15 minutes. Major, major slowdowns there. And coming in from Boise to the Flying Y is going to take 8 minutes, slowing down at the Flying Y. If you're headed from the Eagle intersection to Caldwell on the Chinden 2026, it's going to take you 28 minutes, so pretty average there. Your home is begging for a network upgrade. 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

That'd be the Offsprings. Come out and play here on the X Rocks. Been weird. Been weird outside. We're going to talk about that here in a few. Going out and playing has been interesting. We got some corn for you right now. It's Coming Undone.

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Just like the X.

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3: Got the world in my hands. Never felt so alone. Yeah.

0: That's Beartooth. It's free here on 100.3 The X Rocks. And there's no doubt about it, we have just had some plain old weird weather this year. I mean, yeah, let's start with winter and how we didn't have one, right? I mean, that's weird. What's the explanation on that? And then this summer has been quite weird. Here we are about to touch and taste July right in the mouth. And we have yet to have a scorching day in the heat. I mean, we've had some close ones like in the 90s, high 90s, but it's been really crazy. And of course, these thunderstorms the other day and the damage, how quickly it became an issue, especially for Meridian and Nampa. I hope you guys are all okay. Out in Middleton, we got a little bit, but not like everybody else. So it's weird times, and I don't know. I don't know how it's going to be the outcome here. I just know this. We're going to go through it together. And then on the other side of the country, it's just like they're melting and they're dying and it's awful. We've been through that. We know what it's like to go through triple degree temperatures. But now add on into the humidity that they have to face over there. It's not great. So I am thankful for the weather that we've had. I would like more moisture. I don't want this place to burn up. But, you know, what are you going to do? Sit around and complain? That's not going to do anything. Anybody, any good. All right. 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That's happening on Friday. Check that out, all right? We got some Nine Inch Nails up here next on The X.
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2: This traffic report is brought to you by Big O Tires.
3: Still pretty slow on the I-84. 30 minutes to get from the Flying Wide to the Karcher exit. Most of it happening before the Garrity exit. Heading northbound on Eagle Road is going to take you 20 minutes to get from the I-84 to the 44. Most of that is before the Chinden intersection as well. On the 44 from Eagle to Middleton, it's going to take you 25 minutes slowing down at that Highway 16 intersection. And on the Chinden 2026 from the Eagle intersection to Caldwell, it's going to take you 29 minutes.
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